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2: Code 3, escalation 19759, Southeast 37th Way. 59 Southeast 37th Way. Priority 2, engine 42. Carbon monoxide inhalation or hazmat. 19759 Southeast 37th Way, map page 1305.
1: Dispatch number 1630, crew 1 and 2, roll number 509, ready to log in.
3: One is northbound, I got a pretty good look at the southbound side of it. I'm sorry, I just said.
4: 2317, 05.

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0: hold for a second. 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
1: Four sounds three, man. Here's a UGL.
2: 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Don't take that.

0: Charcom. Sergeant has questions regarding the circumstances of your call. I don't know if you're in a good place for me to ask them. It might be a sensitive question.
1: I'm free to answer. Go ahead.
0: He wants to verify, is this like an overdose type call or is there any other details about the circumstances?
1: That's affirmative, it is. There's drug paraphernalia around the camp.
0: Hi, copy. I will let him know. I'll let you know if I have any other questions to ask.
1: It's my receipt.
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0: FedEx 16212143, Chastain 7613, Northeast 58th Street.
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2: Chastain, 7613, Northeast 58th Street. Priority 1, engine 5. Chastain, 7613, Northeast 58th Street. Map page 2217.
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1: Priority 7, squad 105, engine 103, medic 52, traffic accident 22336 Northeast Worthington Road. Priority 7, squad 105, engine 103, medic 52, traffic accident 22336 Northeast Worthington Road, map page 5321.

0: 还有
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0: 1675, I need to tell you, code 1, psychiatric. 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Police request 4421 Northeast 122nd Avenue. 1619-1936.
1: 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Priority 1, Squad 72, EMS Chief 51. Chest pain, 16730 Lewis River Road, at Cougar RV Park. Map page 7434.
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3: I live in the area, there's a lot of changes here. 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
4: What's on the day, 1744?
5: There's a pool across the road. We're about 100 feet back, we can't get any closer. So we'll definitely see you.
4: Fair enough.

0: Onde está as coisas?
1: The patient says they are in the main house on the property, not one of the trailers.
0: Thank you.

0: Pacific Northwest Life from Apple 16, a dark Honda, 4 William Lincoln, 3760, high rate, 10 vehicles off, in and out of traffic.
1: One's calling, Gordon. Hear me?
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Germany 2 is en route with one.

0: kind of heard about 100 when we did it in the AMR. I don't know where they come from.
1: I just heard from them. I've not heard back yet.

0: Roger, Mike, Bill.
1: How much water do you currently have down there?
0: Water sender 3 is departing, and I've got another water sender from District 13 here.
1: Wait for the next tender to arrive and then continue.
0: Yeah, I'm projecting at least 30 minutes time. I think I'm going to keep you supplies.

0: Yeah, if you should change your mind, then you're never Southwest again.
1: Southwest again.
0: This is 6013, request 312 Southwest.
1: 6013 to Southwest, 1729. Medic 16330, code 1, stroke, 512 Northeast 81st Street.
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1: For 3-4, please.
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0: for Freeler, Bonaventure, Salmon Creek, 13700 Northeast Salmon Creek Avenue.
1: Ward in 119, so down in Orchardsville.
2: Manager, did you copy?

Holden Delta 517 status.

talking to. 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
1: National 15-21-2, we are clear, we have a patient with nothing, where would you like us?
2: On to be clear, with a refusal, post 36, please.

0: 9 need to start use code 1 for a 6 person at Bonaventure in Salmon Creek, 13700 Northeast Salmon Creek Avenue, 16-19-19. You can stand down, post 3-4.
1: Yeah, I just made access to the other side. I don't think we're going to get any closer here. There are a lot of people under the line, so I'm going to try clearing them out.
2: Copy that. And Steven just went for a walk to see what he can see, but we'll go back here where we were parked.

0: enjoy my night on scene. I was trying to let you know I had to pick down the station. I'll let you know when I get there.
1: No problem.
0: Okay, thank you.
1: Thank you.
0: Bye. Bye.
2: Texting or calling Bryce and see if he can break away and bring some supplies up here, like water and Gatorade. Supplies where? I know where you are. Fire's up Sunset Falls Road, 38222 Northeast Sunset Falls Road. And then, if you get in touch with him and if he's okay with it, it might not be a bad idea to bring some sort of snack. I don't know if the bar can whip out a couple pizzas or something if he can save to that. Kelly, I'm trying to make it back to the Trojan at 13, so hopefully I'll be up on that, but if not, to come back to Control 10.

0: Species. That's the drill site.
1: We're just power lines, and how are you looking?

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1: C9, copy.
2: C9, what's that?

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1: Accidental.

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1: Public Assist, 2309 Northwest 146th Street. Priority 5, Truck 63. Public Assist, 2309 Northwest 146th Street. 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

0: Tom. Andy, definitely was moving structure too.
1: Three in place of truck 63 at 1744.

0: I'm actually going to start you guys for the 1800 pickup at 2114 Northwest 71st Street. Patient is going to Northeast 42nd Avenue. It looks like they are going from a private residence to a foster home.
1: 71, we're clear.
0: Night.
2: 72, we are clear.

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0: could you ask Brady to Woodland for a rendezvous? 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

0: 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Would that be a good place to meet for Woodland?
1: Just have you noticed some granola bars and some hydration supplies that arrived back on the little water ones earlier?
2: Mm-hmm.
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0: 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Did you have traffic for us?
1: Negative. We're going to have 872 is transferring a patient from Cougar, and we need them to meet somewhere in Woodlands for an AMI audit. So we're going to have them meet at your station, if that's all right.
0: We're going to try on copy. Sounds good. Thanks. We'll wait for them over here.
1: Copy. Thank you.

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0: 2, engine 6, traffic accident, Northeast 102nd Avenue and Northeast Oakhurst Drive. Priority 2, engine 6, traffic accident, Northeast 102nd Avenue and Northeast Oakhurst Drive. Map page 2221.
1: I don't think I was getting out. Are you guys able to clear the hospital and take this call, or do I need to get another unit on it?
2: Let me check on my screen number, and I will let you know.
1: 16A, I copy. 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Try again, please.
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0: have you able to clear for a pre-order to make this a specialty?
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0: 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This H officer appears, she probably is intoxicated, she wants to leave.
1: Just for the AR route.
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0: in Yinsen Worthington Road, CCSF is asking, are the power lines still down?
1: Yeah, the

1600, 1600, 1600, 1600, 1600, 1600, 1600, 1600, 1600, 1600, 1600, 1600, 1600, 1600, 1600, 1600, 1600, 1600, 1600, 1600, 1600, 1600, 1600, 1600, 1600, 1600, 1600, 1600, 1600, 1600, 1600, 1600, 1600, 1600, 1600, 1600, 1600, 1600, 1600, 1600, 1600, 1600, 1600, 1600, 1600, 1600, 1600, 1600, 1600, 1600, 1600, 1600, 1600, 1600, 1600, 1600, 1600, 1600, 1600, 1600, 1600, 1600, 1600, 1600, 1600, 1600, 1600, 1600, 1600, 1600, 1600, 1600, 1600, 1600, 1600, 1600, 1600, 1600, 1600, 1600, 1600, 1600, 1600, 1600, 1600, 1600, 1600, 1600, 1600, 1600, 1600, 1600, 1600, 1600, 1600

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0: 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And 63313 at Air Alpha, thanks for please try 8.
1: Chest pain, 1805 Northeast 156th Street. Priorities 1, engine 63. Chest pain, 1805 Northeast 156th Street. Map page 3123.
2: Clear, no medical need.
0: Clear 1814, take over code 3 4 1 0 0 0 0 0 0 0 0 0 0 0 0 0 0 0 0 0 0 0 0 0 0 0 0 0 0 0 0 0 0 0 0 0 0 0 0 0 0 0 0 0 0 0 0 0 0 0 0 0 0 0 0 0 0 0 0 0 0 0 0 0 0 0 0 0 0 0 0 0 0 0 0 0 0 0 0 0 0 0 0 0 0 0 0 0 0 0 0 0 0 0 0 0 0 0 0 0 0 0 0 0 0 0 0 0 0 0 0 0 0 0 0 0 0 0 0 0 0 0 0 0 0 0 0 0 0 0 0 0 0 0 0 0 0 0 0 0 0 0 0 0 0 0 0 0 0 0 0 0 0 0 0 0 0 0 0 0 0 0 0 0 0 0 0 0 0 0 0 0 0 0 0 0 0 0 0 0 0 0 0 0

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1: 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Medic 1610103, alert 5414, East 81 Avenue. Medic 1615, 536.
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1: 5. Unknown problem. 5414 Northeast 81st Avenue, Unit T219, at Glenwood Place, The Terrace. Map page 2217.
0: Okay, first name is Gene, G-E-A-N. Last name is Baghaw, B-A-G-H-A-W. Phone number is 360-606-5604. Copy that, thank you.

0: Where are you good for you? Good. PD has the power shut off, but if you could start when you want it to, please.
1: And I need to come from the outside as well.

0: Treasury. Red Cross has the information that they will be contacting the resident. Advise that it might come in as an unlisted number. You just let them know that it's not a spam call, and within the next 2 hours.
1: Okay, copy that. Okay, copy that.
0: 8-17.
1: Command Battalion 21. Command, go ahead. I made contact with EMS 51, and he's working on a plan for Chief Officer Relief out there.
0: Okay, copy that. Thank you.

0: Priority 2, engine 63, breathing problem, 2529 Northeast 139th Street at Vancouver Clinic, Salmon Creek. Priority 2, engine 63, breathing problem, 2529 Northeast 139th Street at Vancouver Clinic, Salmon Creek. Map page 3126.
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0: Plum. 216 Southeast 118th Avenue at Left Schwab Tires. Priority 4, engine 8. Unknown problem. 216 Southeast 118th Avenue at Left Schwab Tires. Map page 2234.
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0: Actually, come here. Yeah, I think we can clear the dispatcher. I'll just go over to Tom if I need anything else. Copy that, fire ops cleared at 1827.
1: Investigation assist. 5912 Northeast 113th Street. Priority 5, engine 7. Investigation assist. 5912 Northeast 113th Street. 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

0: actually.
1: Yeah, I don't know if the person or Amar can go with us. So we made contact with the individual and he has some medical needs and so we'll be moving on.
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1: Copy, and is verifying Unit 71 and Unit 71 are also clear. Affirmative. Copy, all units clear from Lewis River Road, 93-2.

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2: 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Priority 2, engine 9. Traumatic injury, 19812 Southeast 1st Street. 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
3: Yes, get out.
0: That one.
3: Number 4. 23 destination.
0: 1634. 1615, what was there?
3: 5016, 336.

units, lines are going to be shut down. And let's see, water tender 33, command. Call for 33. Yeah, we're going to clear all tenders with the exception of water tender 51. So, we're stopped all lines. We're going to shift some rigs around here. So, there's no need for any more tender operations. Okay, do you have water tender 23 out? Okay, I'm going to flow more. It's whatever you want to do. Yep, we're not going to flow any more lines right now, so yeah, water tender 23, you can disconnect and clear. And water tender 33, you can clear, and it should be water tender 52, is that correct? You can clear also.

0: 23, Dan, did you copy? You can clear.
1: Well, water center 23. Please see you swimming, see this is a double clapper. We're going to dump this whole driveway while you're at it, okay?
2: Okay.

0: 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Traffic accident, 11817 Northeast 117th Avenue, at Shell Station. Priority 3, engine 11. Traffic accident, 11817 Northeast 117th Avenue, at Shell Station. Map page 3234.
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0: Five four Westmore Northeast 81 Avenue 25. Good morning, 517, you're going on. 2 vehicles in the parking lot. User 1's out, he will be investigating. Hi, copy 839.

0: 16-1-6, Sudbury, Cardiac Arrest, 5414 Northeast 81 Avenue. 72, you're going to be the left. This is Company. I'm nervous. I'm taking the address.
1: Northeast 81st Avenue, Unit T 116, at Glenwood Place, The Paris. Priority 1, Engine 5, Squad 5, Cardiac or Respiratory Arrest, 5414 Northeast 81st Avenue, Unit T 116, at Glenwood Place, The Paris. Map page 2217.

0: Priority 3, engine 43, medic 43, traffic accident, northeast Washougal River Road and northeast Vernon Road. Priority 3, engine 43, medic 43, traffic accident, northeast Washougal River Road and northeast Vernon Road. Map page 2426.
1: 336, Dennis.
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1: We have one patient here, FAA Victoria alert, really transporting, looks like insurance information has been exchanged between the parties.
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5: 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Priority 5, Engine 61, Investigation Assist, 1106 Northeast 72nd Street, Unit 38, at Noel Mobile Park, map page 2111.

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1: For the CCSO sergeant with Enterprise, this is Deeper Medic 16-15, Smack 16-15 for CCSO sergeant based on staffing and volume. Just have them continue exchanging information, and if you report it online, they will not be responding. I believe online is going to be a state patrol closer report on their website.
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1: Three, engine one, traffic accident, Main Street and Northeast Hazeldell Avenue. Priority three, engine one, traffic accident, Main Street and Northeast Hazeldell Avenue. Map page 2115.

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0: Be red on scene from the subject. Lane 09 on 01 and clear the right lane to close engine 1.
1: Hi, copy. Was it an accident or a secret slay there?
0: Truck 1, is that traffic for engine 1?
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0: Fire time, medic 43.
1: You want truck 1, I'll show you, sir. Medic 43.
0: Fire time, 43. This is non-injury. It is not blocking, and the subject has AAA in route for a tow for him.

0: Background medics are going to obtain this information as not related to the parties on scene when you're transporting out.
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0: We respond out to Sunset Falls Road. We're having power issues with the neighbors' residents. Our heads are going to go to peace also.
1: Thank you, my
0: buddy. 2-16-21-21, code 1, Southwest.
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0: 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Charles, Illinois, 66.1.
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0: 就像这位又为又唱了一个 very sad ID。
1: 谁最神奇的？这是 931。
2: Yeah, I'll be clearing, transferring command to engine 50, and you can clear control 8.
1: Received. Control 8 clear 1904.

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0: 336, 1904.
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0: BMW, tailgating highway, in and out of traffic, taking the exit into Camas.
1: 1632 Southeast 152nd Avenue. Priority 2, Engine 9. Unconscious or fainting episode. 3202 Southeast 152nd Avenue. Map page 1202.

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0: 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Mariah, Mary, Adam, Robert, Ida, Adam, Henry, Middle, L, Lincoln. 1993, 12, 10.
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Priority 5, engine 5, overdose, 3400 Northeast 66th Avenue, Unit B3, at Mountains Apartments. Priority 5, engine 5, overdose, 3400 Northeast 66th Avenue, Unit B3, at Mountains Apartments. Map page 2219.

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0: Priority 2, engine 62, breathing problems. 10602 Northwest 34th Avenue. Priority 2, engine 62, breathing problems. 10602 Northwest 34th Avenue. Map page 3132.
1: Alpha, 6321 Delta, 6321 224 Alpha.

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0: Highway 1641, 2131, Circulation 7801, North East Inc. Sean.
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0: 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The address of 2114 Northwest 71st Street.
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He was the man who had to set me to free from the country. 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

Vancouver 336 status. Three three six, hold on.

0: Vancouver patrols, blocking the circles, south on I-5, north end of the bridge, white SUV, hazards on, lane 1.
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0: Updated address is 5511 Northeast 244 Circle. We've arrived to about a 40 by 40 ascended burn. Engine 26 is going to be extinguishing.
1: Updated address is 5511, around 240 by 48, attended burn, extinguishing in
2: 2063. 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

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Investigation assist, 10310 Northwest 2nd Avenue. Priority 5, engine 61. Investigation assist, 10310 Northwest 2nd Avenue. Map page 3134.

0: Down in Vancouver, we'll check over here.
1: Five, squad 31, back pain, 14802 Northeast 117th Circle. Priority 5, squad 31, back pain, 14802 Northeast 117th Circle. Map page 3235.
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1: Okay, we're happy. Thank you.

0: Intercom, Engine 10, were you calling us?
1: Yes, sir. I just had a request from BPD for AMR. I was checking for Flutter 23.
2: Third one was fine. We'll get ALS unit. Thank you much.
3: I have 6929, clear on ALS ambulance request, 1901 Northeast, 162 Avenue, 1620, would that be clear?
2: 1620, airframe clear.
3: 20, I copy that, thank you, 58.
1: Negative, I'll call him back in a moment, make sure that, they're in route.
0: Turn 5 copy, thank you.
1: Yeah, you
2: can. What's your scene 23?
4: Yeah,
5: we're going to go ahead and update our response to code 3.

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Priority 3, engine 1, fall, 1211, northwest 55th loop. Map page 2116.

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1: Northeast 99th Street and Northeast St. John's Road. Priority 2, engine 7. Traffic accident. Northeast 99th Street

0: 来。
1: Northeast 99th Street and Northeast St. John's Road. Priority 2, Engine 7. Traffic accident. Northeast 99th Street and Northeast St. John's Road. Map page 3231. Priority 5, Truck 1. Residential fire alarm. 3600 G Street. 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Residential fire alarm. 3600 G Street. Map page 2122.

0: Andrew Patrol's pedestrian, southbound I-5 from exit 16 on the right shoulder, Hispanic female, red shirt, skirt, walking southbound.
1: You are good to clear. Thank you.
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1: 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Priority 2, Engine 6. 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

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Priority 1, engine 43, medic 43, unconscious or fainting episode, 535 C Street, unit 43, at Rockwood Terrace Apartment. Map page 1407.

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A white Mustang blocking the left lane. Driver's side doors.

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2: Lincoln 8975. One of the high medium could be a toe as well.

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Engine 5, traffic accident, Northeast Vancouver Mall Drive and Northeast Andreessen Road. Priority 2, Engine 5, traffic accident, Northeast Vancouver Mall Drive and Northeast Andreessen Road. Map page 2218.

0: 2, engine 5, truck 5, traffic accident, Northeast Vancouver Mall Drive and Northeast Andreessen Road. Priority 2, engine 5, truck 5, traffic accident, Northeast Vancouver Mall Drive and Northeast Andreessen Road. Map page 2218.
1: Thank you, Lindsay.
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0: truck 5, can we get an officer now, please?
1: Of course, 5-1.
0: Truck 5, copy, 5-1. Focus 10 from 16 switch. Engine 10, go ahead. Yeah, from 10.

0: Central 1621, Chief 1, Phoenix, you have this one, Edison?
1: Looking at 16, 3
2: ounces. 16's
1: way for a little bit.

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0: Affirmative, 51. Yep.
1: All right, calling engine 50. Sunset Hall, command terminated. All units are clear.
0: Command terminated, all units clear. 2149.

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1: Yeah, I know if you said traffic on Park Hill.
0: I still got 3 ambulances, code 3.
1: Copy, thank you.
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0: Paragon 24, I was asking if there was any update for police.
1: Yes, it's going to be about 20.

0: Regular for Vancouver Way, 23 disregard, 22 clear alert, 12313 Northeast 39 Street, 41 XFN, you are you clear?
1: 41 clear.

0: 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Thanks a lot.
1: Avenue and Northeast Woodridge Street. Priority 3, engine 6. Outside gas smell. Northeast 92nd Avenue and Northeast Woodridge Street. Map page 2228.

0: 12313 Northeast 39th Street.
1: Squad 6, abdominal pain, 12313 Northeast 39th Street. Priority 3, Squad 6, abdominal pain, 12313 Northeast 39th Street. Map page 2222.

0: Fire call, turn 5. Turn 5, go right ahead.
1: Command's terminated. Fire units are going to be clearing. PD overhead on scene. Truck 5 will be en route southwest to pick up 2 Raggers.
0: 22. Fire call, engine 6.
2: Engine 6. We're in the area trying to locate, was there a house address associated with this complaint?

0: correctly, but did have reports of other things occurring just to the south. And have APD over Christian. That's not related.
1: Welcome, Eric.

29 and copy 19 to 3, 4, 16, 30, clear 37.

Priority 5, Medic 51. Psychiatric abnormal behavior suicide attempt police request. 22013 Northeast Lucifer Falls Road. Priority 5, Medic 51. Psychiatric abnormal behavior suicide attempt police request. 22013 Northeast Lucifer Falls Road. Map page 4309.

0: paid $16.75. 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
1: $75. 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
0: $22.60.

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1: We called our RP, got some more info. We checked their area and then described where the intention was occurring. We are UTL at this time. Without further information, we're going to be clearing out some info.
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Priority 2, engine 61, Caesar, 10300 Northeast Dutch Road, Unit 35, at Olympic Park Apartment. Priority 2, engine 61, Caesar, 10300 Northeast Dutch Road, Unit 35, at Olympic Park Apartment. Map page 3135. Engine 4, abdominal pain, 16017 Northeast 79th Way, map page 2201.

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0: Sacramento 05 passing, 18th Street A, we will arrive here in Norway 5 Series, speed dollar 97.
1: We are Black BMW, excuse me, sorry, told you that.
2: Yes,
1: can
2: you tell me about it?
1: This is 2301, the entry of tolls. Fire is en route to a semi that jackknifed. Possible location was 539th Street. Has an unknown hazmat on the side. No, for 411 out, 22.
3: Sounds like your RP is not super helpful, but do we have any idea of what spilled?
4: 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We've asked several times and he just yells over the top of the call takers.
5: Call history, this might be a mental health issue.
0: Three,
1: three, three, three, three, three, three, three, three, three, three, three, three, three, three, three, three, three, three, three, three, three, three, three, three, three, three, three, three, three, three, three, three, three, three, three, three, three, three, three, three, three, three, three, three, three, three, three, three, three, three, three, three, three, three, three, three, three, three, three, three, three, three, three, three, three, three, three, three, three, three, three, three, three, three, three, three, three, three, three, three, three, three, three, three, three, three, three, three, three, three, three, three, three, three, three, three, three, three, three, three, three, three, three, three, three, three, three, three, three, three, three, three, three, three, three, three, three, three, three, three, three, three, three, three, three, three, three, three, three, three, three, three, three, three, three, three, three, three, three, three, three, three, three, three, three, three, three, three, three, three, three, three, three, three, three, three, three, three, three, three, three, three, three, three, three, three, three, three, three, three, three, three, three, three, three, three, three, three, three, three, three, three, three, three, three, three

on camera, and somebody is not jackknifing. But there are construction homes in the area around the cemetery.

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1: Engine 41, Battalion 41, residential fire alarm, 727 Northwest 22nd Avenue. Priority 5, Engine 41, Battalion 41, residential fire alarm, 727 Northwest 22nd Avenue, map page 1303.
2: Static 16, 24, 25, 25, 25, 25, 25, 25, 25, 25, 25, 25, 25, 25, 25, 25, 25, 25, 25, 25, 25, 25, 25, 25, 25, 25, 25, 25, 25, 25, 25, 25, 25, 25, 25, 25, 25, 25, 25, 25, 25, 25, 25, 25, 25, 25, 25, 25, 25, 25, 25, 25, 25, 25, 25, 25, 25, 25, 25, 25, 25, 25, 25, 25, 25, 25, 25, 25, 25, 25, 25, 25, 25, 25, 25, 25, 25, 25, 25, 25, 25, 25, 25, 25, 25, 25, 25, 25, 25, 25, 25, 25, 25, 25, 25, 25, 25, 25, 25, 25, 25, 25, 25, 25, 25, 25, 25, 25, 25, 25, 25, 25, 25, 25, 25, 25, 25, 25, 25, 25, 25, 25, 25, 25, 25,

0: here. They're pulled over on the side of 39th here, westbound, non-blocking in the shoulder, and they have no need, we'll be cleared.
1: From Vancouver, ETL 500 to South 5, better location.
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1: It is a false alarm for Chicago. We're on copy. You're on the outlet. 39th, run 15th Avenue.
0: In this regard, there is no hazmat spill, no jackknife, no collision.
1: Was the semi truck's lost tire that I removed out of the roadway.
0: 124
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I 13 to the country has been one of the most important. I-16 Southeast Mill Plain Boulevard at 7-Eleven. 7-Eleven. Priority 1. Engine 8. Chest pain. 14516 Southeast Mill Plain Boulevard at 7-Eleven. 7-Eleven. Map page 2235.

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2, engine 2, unknown problem, East 4th Lane Boulevard and Rossiter Lane. Priority 2, engine 2, unknown problem, East 4th Lane Boulevard and Rossiter Lane. Map page 2124. Priority 3, Squad 61, Fall, 10615, Northeast 25th Place. Priority 3, Squad 61, Fall, 10615, Northeast 25th Place. 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

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Priority 2, engine 10, diabetic, 14018, northeast 14th circle. Map page 2226.

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Priority 3, Squad 105, Engine 103, Medic 52, Abdominal Pain, 14116, Northeast 384th Street, Map Page 5223.

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635, 25, 25, 25, 25, 25, 25, 25, 25, 25, 25, 25, 25, 25, 25, 25, 25, 25, 25, 25, 25, 25, 25, 25, 25, 25, 25, 25, 25, 25, 25, 25, 25, 25, 25, 25, 25, 25, 25, 25, 25, 25, 25, 25, 25, 25, 25, 25, 25, 25, 25, 25, 25, 25, 25, 25, 25, 25, 25, 25, 25, 25, 25, 25, 25, 25, 25, 25, 25, 25, 25, 25, 25, 25, 25, 25, 25, 25, 25, 25, 25, 25, 25, 25, 25, 25, 25, 25, 25, 25, 25, 25, 25, 25, 25, 25, 25, 25, 25, 25, 25, 25, 25, 25, 25, 25, 25, 25, 25, 25, 25, 25, 25, 25, 25, 25, 25, 25, 25, 25, 25, 25, 25, 25, 25, 25,

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Truck 1 and Squad 1 receiving, sorry, Unit 1 and Squad 1 in route at the hill. 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

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Priority 3, engine 25, 6 person, 1312 Northeast 173rd Street, Unit 93, map page 3114.

0: 33 Nicholson, George 6, South 5, Bravo 7. 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

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Priority 1, engine 43, medic 43, chest pain, 1911 Main Street, unit 102, map page 1408.

0: 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Yes, Bird 3.
1: I'm making notes right. Is this a cancel proposal?
0: 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He advised you about one of your calls to cancel.
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0: 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Priority 2, engine 10, 6 person, 4402 Northeast 160th Avenue, map page 2213.
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Priority 2, engine 5, grass or brush fire, 4303 Northeast 49th Street. Priority 2, engine 5, grass or brush fire, 4303 Northeast 49th Street. Map page 2113.

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1: Priority 2, Squad 5. Glass or brush fire. 4303 Northeast 49th Street. Priority 2, Squad 5. Grass or brush fire. 4303 Northeast 49th Street. Map page 2113.

Priority 3, engine 63, fall 2811 Northeast 139th Street, Unit 219. Priority 3, engine 63, fall 2811 Northeast 139th Street, Unit 219. Map page 3126. T4, engine 41, medic 41, fall 2615 Northeast 3rd Avenue, Unit 115, at 3rd Avenue apartment. Priority 4, engine 41, medic 41, fall 2615 Northeast 3rd Avenue, Unit 115, at 3rd Avenue apartment. Map page 1312.

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I don't know if they tomorrow.

0: Lee Charles, Mount Paul, 7994. And I'm going to be following the first vehicle, which could be northbound on 12 and Major Street.
1: 37 and 2511, let me know when you get parked. With a address in Vancouver, 29204.
0: Got both vehicles pulled over, if I can hear a second unit. And the vehicle that I pulled over is Charles Union Boulevard 5337.
2: And that's far out. South 205, Alpha 31.
0: Three swing 30 Charles and entering right at that.

0: 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We're going to be watching the right lane. Also, vehicles were traveling together at 130 miles per hour.
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0: John Chamyang, Joseph Xu, Cham Union, Edward Mill People, date of birth 1995-12-17.
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1: Three, six, one, eight, we're the driver. Yeah.

0: 5.
1: We're going in, please. Engine 5, please.
0: Receive the in front of the officer. The left-hand on scene, LS Raptor response, okay?

0: The registration draws on Paul, 7994, the driver was 584. Driver was suspended and released, as well as a ticket for speed. Time of arrest.
1: 336.

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1: Verify, continue 5 minutes back. 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

Priority 3, engine 3, assault, 3330 Northeast 57th Avenue, at the Pines Apartments. Priority 3, engine 3, assault, 3330 Northeast 57th Avenue, at the Pines Apartments. Map page 2219.

36 with you. This has been called from PDD. The suspect left a 5-gun walking southbound at your discretion, U.S. Navy.

0: 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Patient's ready. 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

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Priority 3, Squad 61, Fall, 9803 Northeast Hazeldell Avenue, Unit 107.

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I'm 16 at 24. I'm going to swap yours to one call. 16, when I'll have you take over the other one. I'm going to pay 16, 24. Keep going up to 3, 5. Can you catch trees for me?

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0: No, it's 1624. 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Thank you.

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Priority 3, engine 2, 6 person, 1933 Fort Vancouver Way, at Clark College. 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

Good morning, 5-4 is the bar on.

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1: There are, if you come off East Reserve, it's going to be near the facilities building, I believe, but that's about the best location I have.
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2: Yeah.

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Priority 2, engine 61, unconscious or fainting episode, 7214 Northwest Overlook Drive, map page 2109.

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1: 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And 16-02, jumping to 3-6. But 16-06, the 6 go through the fall. 5-0-1 on East 86th Street.
0: 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Priority 2, Squad 61. Fall, 601 Northeast 83rd Street. Map page 2103.

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1: 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This is Young Adam John, Union 551.

0: 13-36, we're going to be clear. That's the first.
1: 16-7.
0: Clear. 16-7,
1: just making sure you guys are there.
0: Yes, sorry. Clear. Clear.
1: Then the 5-10.
2: I'm going to just 16 days and we'll be in the 5 and just feel like you're going to have to change this.
1: Ready
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1: You're going to get a running out of Cameron Creek. This is going to be ED25, going to Santa Cruz Boat to you.
2: Somebody else out there.
1: 1671, thank you. Medic 1604.
2: 1604.
1: 16-4, I need to start you guys for Cameron Creek for a rain out ALS. This one is coming out of ED20 going to Sunnyside to the MSTCU.

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Thank you, Mary WSP 527, Riverside Drive, just east of Blair Road. Non-extraditable. Celia Francisco Javier, white male. 1987-0921-55130, black, brown. Burglary, first degree. No bail, Orange County Sheriff. Celia, 2031 expiration. Not license eligible. Also buys in 6903, 2017, 4-150, July 15, 2025.

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0: Hi, you just saw you guys. Code 1 for a hemorrhage, 9008 St. Helens Avenue, 1626. 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

0: 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Priority 3, engine 9. Traffic accident. 2902 Southeast 145th Avenue. Map page 1202.
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0: 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A light colored Lexus SUV blocking the left lane.
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0: 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Okay, 164.
1: UTLs, L205 in the Oregon. Traffic is flowing smoothly. 483 can disregard.
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1: Yeah, we're getting a refusal. You can cancel AMR. Thank you.
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Priority 5, engine 62, back pain, 13107 Northwest 36th Avenue. Priority 5, engine 62, back pain, 13107 Northwest 36th Avenue.

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0: 5 feet, so 14 past 30. 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
0: 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Past 30.
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1: Thank you, Mr. Grandhoffer. Your last year coverage is there at 752. Traffic 15-5, 3 alert 6900 Northeast 154th Avenue.

0: 5, code 3 Chesapeake, 5900 Northeast, 154th Avenue.
1: Unit B 42. Priority 2. Engine 4. Chest pain. 6900 Northeast 154th Avenue. Unit B 42. Map page 2212.
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1: Two 10404 Northwest 24th Avenue. Priority 2, engine 62, 10404 Northwest 24th Avenue, map page 3133. 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
1: 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Priority 3, engine 63, 6 person, 13010 Northeast 37th Court, map page 3125.
2: Very nice.

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Actually, sorry, you're already on code 3. Never mind.

0: 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If I get anybody closer, I'll switch them out.
1: 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Priority 2, engine 61. Seizure 2603 Northwest 124th Street. Map page 3128.

0: blocking the southbound lane, cleaning up debris.
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0: 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Priority 5, Engine 8, Burning Complaint, Northeast Chikalov Drive and Northeast 112th Avenue. Map page 2227.
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0: Priority 5, engine 11. Unknown smell or odor. Northeast 80th Street and Northeast 122nd Avenue. Priority 5, engine 11. Unknown smell or odor. Northeast 80th Street and Northeast 122nd Avenue. Map page 2203.
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1: Avenue, Unit 135. Priority 2, Engine 9. 6 person, 415 Southeast 177th Avenue, Unit 135. Map page 2331.

smaller spill from all the way 130th. Now we're on 117. We smell the whole area. It just smells like tar.

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1: Just 11 minutes, just in for you. Dispatch A Plum will now be the crew two on 1611.
2: 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Southeast Mill Plain Boulevard and Southeast Hartwood Boulevard. 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Investigation assist. Southeast Mill Plain Boulevard and Southeast Hartwood Boulevard. 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

0: guys.
1: And yeah, for it is problem 133 was before Southeast 19th Street. At 16-9, I stepped in the dragon.
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1: Thank you, sir.
0: Here's the voice is 675. Victor, this is going to be the panel auto driver. Second registration. Charles William John 3725. And both occupants are at KVH for that vehicle.

Priority 2, Truck 63, Unconscious or Fainting Episode, 14715 Northeast 20th Avenue, Unit 103. Priority 2, Truck 63, Unconscious or Fainting Episode, 14715 Northeast 20th Avenue, Unit 103, Map Page 3123.

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Priority 3, Squad 5. Unknown problem. Northeast Andreessen Road and Northeast 42nd Street. Priority 3, Squad 5. Unknown problem. Northeast Andreessen Road and Northeast 42nd Street. 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

0: Charles 45. 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
0: 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Stay up by me.

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0: 26. I'm going to put you guys out for your lunch. I'll get you covered as soon as I can. It's 8:59.
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1: 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It's 904.
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0: 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I'm going to pick you up. 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It's the Big 12.
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Priority 3, Engine 1, traffic accident, East 33rd Street and F Street. Priority 3, Engine 1, traffic accident, East 33rd Street and F Street, map page 2122.

0: 1 back to 1609. That gravity was attempting info, at least one passenger saying that there's a female who appears equally both the nose and the chest.
1: Potentially going to be any silver sedan.

0: East Steelers, Bristol Burke Center, 700 Northeast 136 Avenue.
1: We have one car off the road on F Street and one car blocking eastbound on 33rd. This one will be on investigating.
2: Outside fire situation. Northeast Munch Road and Northeast Cedar Creek Road. Map page 5211.
3: Then one says. Last 9-1. 9-3-1. Sorry about that.
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0: Chase, are you code 3 for a call 1600 Northeast 139th Street at the I-5 205 overpass area?
1: Call 1600 Northeast 139th Street at Northeast 139th Street at I-5 overpass. Priority 1, engine 63, engine 62, fall 1600 Northeast 139th Street at Northeast 139th Street at I-5 overpass. Map page 3126.
2: Deputies on scene as well. On shift on the 139, I'm going to have the location we have CTSO starting CPR and press second to cell phone set.
3: Sorry, but this is more coming I-5 southbound.
4: From 139th Street onto I-5 southbound.
0: 1313-13, good morning, you're good to log in.
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4: That's permission. CSO is with the patient. They are performing CPR, and you can go opposite if you want outside one.
0: Medic 16-3, 5-8.
6: 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We're not going down into that compound, but you can clear all district 10.
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Priority 4, engine 61, fall 13216 Northeast Salmon Creek Avenue, Unit T3, at Water's Edge Apartment. Map page 3125.

0: That is 16, 12. I have Crescent on the line. Do you guys need fire? Thank you. Medic 16, 8 on scene. Medic 16, 26, 26, code 3, unknown problem at Battleground, 605 Northeast, 8th Avenue.
1: Not seeing anybody on the shoulder with a heavy. Agent 61, trying to raise you. You're good to clear.
0: Hey, Dr. Randy, thank

0: Final with the deputy, Roy 5 underneath Hamilton Lake Street.
1: Thank you for Vancouver. I said we may advise which train we need to lock to northbound or southbound.
2: On, free alert, Vancouver Clinic in Salmon Creek, 2529 Northeast 139th Street. You're probably going to need to take the back roads to get there. I am pretty sure I-5 is going to be shut into that area for a bit. On scene, I believe all of southbound is blocked right now.
1: DG4, subject jump, south 205 lane, fully blocked.
2: North of the 36 on 205 southbound.
3: 16-7-1-0.
2: 16-7, thank you, 946. FedEx 16-1, code 3, inner facility, 2529 Northeast 139th Street, Vancouver Clinic in Salmon Creek.
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0: Time of death, I can just confirm if there's any need there.
2: Three,
0: one, three, thank you. You're welcome,
2: Medic
0: 16-7,
2: ID, please.
0: And Mark, it's in, we'll have to confirm DOA. I got Medic 16, careful, you got me.
2: Right, here, we are stuck in stop drop.

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607, be advised. Sounds like there's also some verbal amongst the family going on here. Sir, is a seizure, possibly cardiac arrest. We have a split for CCSO. They are currently tied up on the other call on the freeway.

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1: 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I will go ahead and let them know, and are you away from the...
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0: 1574. I'm giving you guys a little bit of extra time because I-5 is closed, so you're going to have to take the back road for this pickup at 11 o'clock. It's a one-way trip to the Bay. I'll also play on Highway 99.
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Priority 5, engine 9. Unknown outside fire situation. 2900 Northeast 157th Court. Priority 5, engine 9. Unknown outside fire situation. 2900 Northeast 157th Court. Map page 2224.

Priority 2, engine 41, medic 41, carbon monoxide inhalation or hazmat, 1625 Northwest 31st Avenue. Priority 2, engine 41, medic 41, carbon monoxide inhalation or hazmat, 1625 Northwest 31st Avenue, map page 1303.

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2: Priority 2, engine 42, carbon monoxide inhalation or hazmat, 1625 Northwest 31st Avenue. Priority 2, engine 42, carbon monoxide inhalation or hazmat, 1625 Northwest 31st Avenue, map page 1303. Priority 2, engine 42, medic 42, carbon monoxide inhalation or hazmat, 1625 Northwest 31st Avenue. Priority 2, engine 42, medic 42, carbon monoxide inhalation or hazmat, 1625 Northwest 31st Avenue, map page 1303.

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Priority 2, engine 5, stroke 7402 Northeast St. John's Road. Map page 2112.

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Priority 2, engine 41, medic 41, breathing problems, 2647 Northwest Kent Street, Unit 108. Priority 2, engine 41, medic 41, breathing problems, 2647 Northwest Kent Street, Unit 108, map page 1303.

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Priority 5, engine 43, medic 43, intending suicide, 2300 West 9th Street, map page 1301.

0: 49ers. 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Happy I got the option over to there in the country.
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2: 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Priority 2, engine 10, stroke 16315 Northeast 38th Street. Map page 2224.

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0: 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Priority 2, Engine 5, Overdose, 4603 Northeast 94th Street, Map Page 2101.
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1: 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Priority 2, engine 61, breathing problems, 9808 Northwest 15th Avenue, map page 2104.

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Priority 2, engine 43, medic 43, unknown problem, 544 6th Street, at Rama Inn. Priority 2, engine 43, medic 43, unknown problem, 544 6th Street, at Rama Inn. Map page 1407. One, truck, one, squad, one, cardiac or respiratory arrest, 1007 Northwest 51st Street. Priority one, truck, one, squad, one, cardiac or respiratory arrest, 1007 Northwest 51st Street, map page 2115.

0: Copy.
1: T2, engine 1, traffic accident, Main Street and West 23rd Street. Priority 2, engine 1, traffic accident, Main Street and West 23rd Street. Map page 2122. Engine 6, residential fire alarm, 2701 Northeast 95th Court. Priority 5, engine 6, residential fire alarm, 2701 Northeast 95th Court. Map page 2221.

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0: Priority 3, engine 94, medic 42, 6 person, 40747 Northeast Miller Road. Priority 3, engine 94, medic 42, 6 person, 40747 Northeast Miller Road, map page 2424. Engine 1, traffic accident, Main Street and West 23rd Street. Priority 2, engine 1, traffic accident, Main Street and West 23rd Street, map page 2122.
1: Copy.

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Engine 1 copy is clear.

0: Patrol walking Woodbury towards post, South 205, on the way up to westbound 14.
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0: Initial last transmission, Medic 43, are we still going to the Northwest 7th Avenue call, or are we going back up to North Road?
1: You're going to the Northwest 7th Avenue, yeah, for the priority one. Medic 43 is going to go to Miller Road.
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1: 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Priority 2, Engine 1. Unconscious or fainting episode 2103 East 39th Street. 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

0: at a 1609 Code 3 seizure, 7418 Southeast Evergreen Highway.
1: Priority 2, engine 8. Seizure, 7418 Southeast Evergreen Highway. Map page 2232.

Priority 4, engine 7. Unknown problem. 10406 Northeast 50th Avenue. Priority 4, engine 7. Unknown problem. 10406 Northeast 50th Avenue. Map page 3136.

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First nav turn back, 7141, northeast 62nd.

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1: Colin.
0: Pike 16-11. I'm going to put you out. Your coverage is on the way. 12 o'clock. All right.

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I'm going to put you guys out. It's 12 o'clock.

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1: Italian 61, traffic accident, 112 Northwest 78th Street. Priority 3, engine 61, truck 63, battalion 61, traffic accident, 112 Northwest 78th Street, map page 2103.

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2: Medic 1610, actually no, 10 you could stand down, 16404, code 3 MBA, 11716 Northwest Lakeshore Avenue.
0: Priority 3, engine 63, truck 63, traffic accident, 11716 Northwest Lakeshore Avenue. Priority 3, engine 63, truck 63, traffic accident, 11716 Northwest Lakeshore Avenue, map page 3132.
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2: I'm seeing 7141 Northeast 62nd Street. I'm not sure if there's a unit number, but it looks like this came over from AMR Dispatch.
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2: 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Priority 5, engine 61, investigation assist, 607 Northeast 86th Street, map page 2103.

Priority 2, Squad 102, Engine 101, Medic 51, breathing problems. 40601 Northeast Gerber McKee Road. Priority 2, Squad 102, Engine 101, Medic 51, breathing problems. 40601 Northeast Gerber McKee Road. Map page 5315.

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Two Patrol Direct, South Flight of 22, approximate past 10, White Dodge Ram. Driver's been drinking, possibly not Vancouver. Two 12 22.

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2: Zero two transport complete.
0: 62, that's in hand.

Priority 4, Truck 10, unknown problem, 1100 Southeast Mill Plain Boulevard, at Mill Plain I-205 overpass. Priority 4, Truck 10, unknown problem, 1100 Southeast Mill Plain Boulevard, at Mill Plain I-205 overpass. Map page 2228.

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3: Okay.
4: I mean, the police dash here on 136 and Northeast 9th. We're stopping for that. Can you tell the most close to the incident or unit to the incident we're responding to?

Priority 4, Squad 6. Unknown problem. 1100 Southeast Mill Plain Boulevard. At Mill Plain I-205 overpass. Priority 4, Squad 6. Unknown problem. 11000 Southeast Mill Plain Boulevard. At Mill Plain I-205 overpass. Map case 2228.

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0: 23.
1: And this is for a fall meal. And we are on at Northeast 9th, just east of 136.
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0: 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Station is made to CMR in East Vancouver on Southeast 34th Street. This is a follow-up waiting return and it's supposed to be 20 minutes.
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1: Fall, 520 Northwest 12th Avenue, Unit A-106. Priority 3, engine 35. Fall, 520 Northwest 12th Avenue, Unit A-106. 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

0: sir.
1: 16-9, go ahead.
0: We're in the area attempting to locate. Do you have any other information as to where the person is? Maybe what they're wearing?
2: Okay.
1: 16-10 in the area, 1238. I don't have much information on what he looks like. Very thin, about 20 years old. There was someone from the Water Resource Center that had eyes on him. Not sure if they're still out there.
0: That
1: point is not happening to me.
2: Excuse me.

1800 at Southwest instead. This one is going to 5220 Northeast Hazelville Avenue, coming out of ER 17.

you. I have a 1300 out of the PCU 532 going to Sammy Creek post PCU. Respiratory failure, heart failure, pneumonia, looks like no needs. You want to have a third? Actually, here's the 1330. Never mind. I'm going to take this off you for a bit.

0: Okay.
1: We've gone up and back around on the overpass and have not found anybody according to the description.
0: How about you, TL? 1243.

0: go ahead and put you guys out for your lunch while I can before your 13:30.
1: Okay, no problem. Thank you.
0: Thank you.

0: Hello，
1: It appears so. I was not expected.
2: Zero Northeast 55th Street.
3: Yeah, we've made contact down here. He's alert, go ahead. He does not want to ride. We're going to get service and the car already cleared.
2: Copy, any EMP for law enforcement?
0: Not at this time, but he was over in the water resource building, so he might go back there and then maybe they'll have to call back for PPD.

0: dispatch 86734 with that clear from the scene with a refusal.
1: This is the general, we could warn Southwest 1-7 and ground board.
2: 16-7, Bobby, 16-74, I copy as well. And 16, let's move into man down, this is the fire only.

0: 1911. I'm going to turn you guys for 4 or 5, please. 8 16 74 36.
1: Refer to MDC for incident type.

0: to catch what this is in the center of the holding the law by trying to get people to help us for a patient.
1: Hi, Phoenix. Copy. Thanks for you checking with the supervisor. 1640, do you copy? I'm getting a lot of this from both hospitals right now.
2: Okay, thank you.
1: You're welcome. I only have one person at Salmon Creek, but five at or going to Southwest.
2: Can I get that?
1: Yeah, they are both green across the board.

0: wondering if I should.
1: Yeah, 6716 503, it's 2 North 50 Castle and 65th. Morgan 505, call Frank Tom, and another driver.
2: You can show the continuous vehicle photos.

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1: 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Gary Creek, close to you, 2811 Northeast, 149th Street. 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Andreessen Road in Northeast 4th Plain Boulevard.
2: Engine 63, breathing problem, 2811 Northeast 139th Street, Unit 117, map page 3126.
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2: Picking up where?

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Go ahead. We didn't see anybody matching the description on Andreessen. We're going to head eastbound on fourth plane. If you want to check westbound, we'll see if we see anyone.

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0: see anybody eastbound on 4th Plant, so unless you see something, we can probably clear ETL.
1: Yeah, we're in Houston, to go to every side of the car westbound, so we can probably clear ETL. We'll continue to let you as we find it, we'll call you back.
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0: Priority 5, engine 9. Unknown outside fire situation. Southeast 192nd Avenue and Southeast 20th Street. Priority 5, engine 9. Unknown outside fire situation. Southeast 192nd Avenue and Southeast 20th Street. Map page 2332.
1: Medic 15 to code 3, hemorrhage 7641 Northeast 62nd Street.
0: 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Map page 2208.

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0: 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C07 code 36 person 10308 Southeast French Road.
1: 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Priority 2. Engine 8. 6 person. 10308 Southeast Branch Road. 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
0: 2233. 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Northeast 66th Avenue.
1: Priority 3, Squad 5, 6 person, 4705 Northeast 66th Avenue, Unit B67. 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

0: 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I'm going to put you on. 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
1: 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I don't have anything until 1500.

0: 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He said that he would still like the police to respond, and they can at their discretion right up there.
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3: 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Priority 2, engine 23, unknown problem. 1201 Northeast 389th Street, map page 5123.

0: 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Priority 2, engine 104, unknown problem, 1201 Northeast 389th Street, map page 5123.
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0: 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Priority 5, engine 2, unknown smell or odor, 5420 Northeast 4th Lane Boulevard, map page 2219. Priority 5, engine 9. Burning complaint, 15111 Southeast Green Park Street. Priority 5, engine 9. Burning complaint, 15111 Southeast Green Park Street. Map page 2235.

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Charlie, please. 16-08. 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

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Sounds like you have parents on the line and working through an interpreter. 2-year-old is conscious and breathing in his head after falling from a couch.

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1: Well, that's my answer. Thank you for 324, Sean.

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Priority 4, engine 11, unknown problem, 7103 Northeast 110th Avenue, map page 2209.

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0: Street one.

1, traffic accident, East 6th Street and Main Street. Priority 3, engine 1, traffic accident, East 6th Street and Main Street. Map page 2127.

0: Saturday off just running their business. So if it calls again, it sounds like it might be a domestic issue, but this is just a normal shop doing thing.
1: Truck one.
0: We got a truck one in place of engine one in the traffic, actually.

0: for post-3 seizure, 814 Northeast 11th Gordon, bell round, 1611. I need to turn you around for 4-5, please.
1: Court. Priority 3, engine 35, seizure, 814 Northeast 11th Court, map page 4235.
2: Medic 169, looks like we spoke to an involved who says non-injury. 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
2: Involved caller says non-injury. Truck 1 is going to continue.
3: Copy that. We will continue as well, but we're going to reduce to good one.

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0: It looks like it's going to be a really long driveway that runs off of 389th Street, right for 12th Avenue and 389th Street.
1: Hi, copy, thank you. We're heading that way.
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Priority 2, Quad 61, unknown problem, 9700 Northeast Highway 99, at Winco. Priority 2, Squad 61, unknown problem, 9700 Northeast Highway 99, at Winco, map page 2102.

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0: Polestar heading that way. Are you still in the tender?
1: Negative, we're back in our engine. 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

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Priority 2, Squad 105, Engine 101, Medic 51, breathing problem, 37912 Northeast 88th Avenue, map page 5220.

Priority 2, engine 5. Traffic accident, Northeast 72nd Avenue and Northeast Vancouver Mall Drive. Priority 2, engine 5. Traffic accident, Northeast 72nd Avenue and Northeast Vancouver Mall Drive. Map page 2217.

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0: 13 Post Street Breathing Problem, 0015 North Garrison Road, Vancouver Specialty, FedEx 1610, 580, please.
1: Engine 8, breathing problem, 1015 North Garrison Road, Unit 100. Priority 2, Engine 8, breathing problem, 1015 North Garrison Road, Unit 100, map page 2229.

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Priority 5, engine 35, automated crash alert, 10419 Northeast 239th Street, map page 4233.

0: 7. Do you guys have a pediatric sea color?
1: Absolutely.
0: Okay, they were just asking. I've never had anybody ask me that before. We're still taking the call. I think it's a trauma system entry. 16-9, I need to show you for a pre-alert at Zoom Fair, 2510 Columbia House Boulevard. 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

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Phoenix Beach for a 1500. This is coming off of 4549, going to Northwest 13th Avenue and not around.

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1: 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Going to rate you for admit. No needs, right, closed fracture of right pubis. And going for hospice and take a destination.

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Priority 3, Truck 5, Traffic Accident, 4505 Northeast 42nd Avenue, Map Page 2113.

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1: New crash report.
2: We have two vehicles, one blocking southbound, one on the curb on northbound. Traffic is able to flow. We're going to be investigating the flames, that flow is leaking.
3: 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Okay.

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1: Medic 1512, code 3, breathing problem, 16017, Northeast 79th Way. Page 1674, Yorkton 89 is complete. I'm going to start you with a second ambulance for 1602, 4505, Northeast 42 Avenue.
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0: Injuries?
1: So for a non-injury, we're going to have a professional. 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

Priority 5, Engine 6. Unknown outside fire situation. 1900 I-205 southbound. X I-205 southbound, exit 28 to Mill Plain. Priority 5, Engine 6. Unknown outside fire situation. 1900 I-205 southbound. X I-205 southbound, exit 28 to Mill Plain. Map page 2221.

6, unknown problem, 2006 Northeast 98th Avenue. Priority 2, Squad 6, unknown problem, 2006 Northeast 98th Avenue, map page 2221.

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1: 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Input 81534. 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I need to put it in the air system order.

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Priority 5, Truck 21, Automated Crash Alert, I-5 Southbound, Exit 2, G Creek, R-A, and G Creek, R-A, Entrance 2, I-5 Southbound. Priority 5, Truck 21, Automated Crash Alert, I-5 Southbound, Exit 2, G Creek, R-A, and G Creek, R-A, Entrance 2, I-5 Southbound, Map Page 4127.

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0: 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Canada received an automated crash alert, South I-5, Outpost 1-3. 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
0: 72. Record patrols. Reports juvenile subjects on bicycles dropping objects from 137th Avenue onto 500. County will have a unit check when available. Three to four, 59.

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Priority 2, engine 35, 6 persons, 2005 West Main Street, Unit 1, at Vancouver Clinic Battleground. Priority 2, engine 35, 6 persons, 2005 West Main Street, Unit 1, at Vancouver Clinic Battleground, map page 3204.

0: State Prison 23019 Northeast 182nd Avenue is Battleground. Medic 161313 Cypress 36, Medic 16945.
1: Avenue. Priority 2. Engine 33. 6 person. 23019 Northeast 182nd Avenue. Map page 4331.

0: 16, 61, probably, maybe 16, 11, I just started you code 3 for an unknown problem, West 15th Street and Washington Street.
1: Truck 1, truck 5, unknown problem, West 15th Street and Washington Street. Priority 2, truck 1, truck 5, unknown problem, West 15th Street and Washington Street, map page 2127.
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0: 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It's a one-way trip back home to Northeast 20th Avenue. Northeast 119th Street. Responding. 1543.
1: Person, 6202 Northeast 119th Street, map page 3230.

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1: T2, engine 43, medic 41, unknown problem, Northeast Dallas Street and Northeast 7th Avenue. Priority 2, engine 43, medic 41, unknown problem, Northeast Dallas Street and Northeast 7th Avenue, map page 1311. Priority 5, truck 63, residential fire alarm, 614 Northwest 133rd Circle. Priority 5, truck 63, residential fire alarm, 614 Northwest 133rd Circle.
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1: Fire paramedic 41.
0: 41.
1: Subject was sleeping. We were on the map. We're recording.
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1: 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E-1675-75. 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
1: So let me get it straight. Both victims out, we got truck 21 and 10 courtesy 21 responding. Do you need any of those resources?
2: I'll be on scene shortly. I'll advise.

0: And they'll be in control 8.
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0: Yeah, 64, 103.
1: Yeah, now that you've arrived, can you make sure that we don't get any of the aircraft to you as we come on? Like, did you install all of them?
0: That is correct. No need for tech rescue.
1: Copy, thank you. Great. Battalion 21, 6102, did you copy?
2: Battalion 21, copy. I'm in service as well as the truck and tech rescue 21.
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3: Yeah, we're approaching the scene. We're looking for access off of B Reel. Do you have a road that we're supposed to take?
0: Updated address and see our squad and there's a path. We'll go to the original address and you'll see where the 52 is there, which will walk the end.

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1: 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Yep, sir.
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Priority 3, truck 10. Traffic accident, Northeast 32nd Street and Northeast Edmonds Road. Map page 2319.

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1: Yes, ma'am, will you have Battalion 2 respond to that this as well?
0: 6B20.
2: Priority 3, Battalion 2, traffic accident, Northeast 32nd Street and Northeast Edmonds Road. Priority 3, Battalion 2, traffic accident, Northeast 32nd Street and Northeast Edmonds Road, map page 2319.

Priority 5, engine 43, medic 43, psychiatric abnormal behavior, suicide attempt, police request, 636 C Street. 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

0: time.
1: Yeah, just confirming that every public school has been notified of this.
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1: Westbound on Mill Plain right now.
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Priority 5, Squad 51, Medic 51, 6 person, 23000 Northeast Jensen Road. Map page 5328.

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Priority 3, Squad 31. Fall 19401 Northeast 144th Street. Map page 3320.

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Priority 5, engine 11. Investigation assist. 11413 Northeast 76th Street at Lowe's. Priority 5, engine 11. Investigation assist. 11413 Northeast 76th Street at Lowe's. Map page 2210.

Priority 4, engine 62, unknown problem, 3904 Northwest 127th Street. Priority 4, engine 62, unknown problem, 3904 Northwest 127th Street, map page 3129.

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Priority 5, brush 25. Unknown outside fire situation. Northeast 179th Street and Northeast 29th Avenue. Priority 5, brush 25. Unknown outside fire situation. Northeast 179th Street and Northeast 29th Avenue. Map page 3112.

0: northeast 82nd circle. Priority 3, engine 4, seizure 15518, northeast 82nd circle. Map page 2201. Priority 2, engine 6, unknown problem, 4619 Northeast 112th Avenue, Unit U208. Priority 2, engine 6, unknown problem, 4619 Northeast 112th Avenue, Unit U208, map page 2215. For penetrating trauma, 2400 Rossiter Lane at Evergreen Park. 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

0: back on engine 25. We investigated the area. There's UTL. They are doing a bunch of construction. There's an old vest in the air, so that might have been what this person was seeing. They're clear.
1: Two and then 1608,
2: you can
1: cancel, there is no victim on scene.
2: Did you copy?
1: Yeah, you're really copy.

0: getting through those samples by our law enforcement.
1: And 5-0.